0: 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It could be you.
1: And congratulations, we've got one winner on game number four. Congratulations to Natalia from Petawawa, who purchased their card at the Canex Southside in Petawawa. So, okay. So, yes, looks like we have someone else on the line who might actually have a bingo. So, this will be interesting to see how this goes. So let's still have 39 seconds on the clock before we can actually officially close the game. So we're going to have two winners on that game, and I will mention who winner number two is as soon as we get their information in front of us. All right. So, let's... having a few technical difficulties in the background, but we'll be okay. We will be okay. Let's look at some upcoming events, shall we? Before we get in there. Oh, before we do, I do want to mention a thank you again to our sponsors tonight. So we do have our card sponsor, Furniture King in Pembroke. And, of course, shout out again to Scotty Beam. Okay. You know what? Just to double check some information right now, we are actually going to be going off the air. But game number four is officially closed. We'll be announcing who the winner of that is in a moment. We'll be right back.
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1: All right, sorry about that, ladies and gentlemen. We just had some technical difficulties. Do you want to apologize for the winner of game number three? Her name was Betty, not Daddy, and I do apologize about that. So, yes, game number three is won by Daddy, and we do not have another winner for that game. There was just miscommunication as to what the nature of the call was. So, congratulations for one winner, Natalia. Again, she purchased from Petawawa, who purchased their card at the Canex in the south side in Petawawa. So, congratulations to you. And congratulations to all of you for supporting the Robbie Dean Center. I think it's time to wrap up the show now. So, again, I want to thank everybody who purchased the card and supported the Robbie Dean Center. Congratulations to all of our winners. I want to thank Marley for operating the soundboard this evening. I also want to thank Maya, Audrey, and Kendra for answering the phones. If you have any questions, please email radiobingo@mbcmedia.ca. 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Until next time, have a good one.
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0: 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Hey, it is Emily. Well, apparently if you are not Gen Z and you're scrolling on your phone, what finger are you using? Well, if you said your pointer finger, according to them, that's a sign you're old. I didn't realize scrolling with my pointer finger made me old. I feel like I do my finger and my thumb. Does that make me kind of old, I guess? I don't know. I'm overthinking this. It's so dumb. Coming up, 19% of women find men in blank mysterious and attractive. What do you think that blank is? I'm going to reveal that answer. See if you agree. That's all coming up right here.
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1: Here's the Valley's three-day forecast from the MyFM Weather Center. Tonight, mainly cloudy skies, 60% chance of showers early this evening. Showers beginning after midnight with the risk of a thunderstorm. We'll see about 10 to 15 millimeters of rain. Gusty winds out of the east and a low of 12 degrees. Tomorrow, showers ending in the morning, then cloudy with a 60% chance of showers. Risk of a thunderstorm in the morning and early afternoon. Another 5 to 10 millimeters of rainfall. Windy with a high of 20. Tomorrow night, cloudy, 60% chance of showers, low 13. And Friday, cloudy, 60% chance of showers and a high of 18 degrees. I'm Cindy Klein with 104.9 MyFM, Pembroke and Petawawa's breaking and local news.

0: 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It is Emily. So 21% of millennials, they're going into debt because of dating. That's right. Dating is putting them into debt, whether that might be from eating out all the time, maybe trying to go and do an activity. But you shouldn't have to be going into debt just to go out on a date. What do you think about this one? 855-WIN-MY-FM.
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5: 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Severe thunderstorm warnings, humidity alerts, air quality, hail warnings, you'll get it all with MyFM Local Weather Alert. 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
0: Here's the Valley's three-day forecast from the MyFM Weather Center. Tonight, mainly cloudy skies, 60% chance of showers early this evening. Showers beginning after midnight with the risk of a thunderstorm. We'll see about 10 to 15 millimeters of rain, gusty winds out of the east, and a low of 12 degrees. Tomorrow, showers ending in the morning, then cloudy with a 60% chance of showers. Risk of a thunderstorm in the morning and early afternoon. Another 5 to 10 millimeters of rainfall. Windy with a high of 20. Tomorrow night, cloudy, 60% chance of showers, low 13. And Friday, cloudy, 60% chance of showers and a high of 18 degrees. I'm Cindy Klein with 104.9 MyFM. 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
10: Here's the Valley's three-day forecast from the MyFM Weather Center. Tonight, mainly cloudy skies, 60% chance of showers early this evening. Showers beginning after midnight with the risk of a thunderstorm. We'll see about 10 to 15 millimeters of rain, gusty winds out of the east, and a low of 12 degrees. Tomorrow, showers ending in the morning, then cloudy with a 60% chance of showers. Risk of a thunderstorm in the morning and early afternoon. Another 5 to 10 millimeters of rainfall. Windy with a high of 20. Tomorrow night, cloudy, 60% chance of showers, low 13. And Friday, cloudy, 60% chance of showers and a high of 18 degrees. I'm Cindy Klein with 104.9 MyFM, Pembroke and Petawawa's breaking and local news.

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0: 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It's a frantically funny Monty Python-esque imagining of the classic tale featuring the legendary legend, a needy damsel, a scheming sheriff, a gold-obsessed monarch, and merry men who are beloved, if a tad dumb. 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
10: Here's the Valley's three-day forecast from the MyFM Weather Center. Tonight, mainly cloudy skies, 60% chance of showers early this evening. Showers beginning after midnight with the risk of a thunderstorm. We'll see about 10 to 15 millimeters of rain. Gusty winds out of the east and a low of 12 degrees. Tomorrow, showers ending in the morning, then cloudy with a 60% chance of showers. Risk of a thunderstorm in the morning and early afternoon. Another 5 to 10 millimeters of rainfall. Windy with a high of 20. Tomorrow night, cloudy, 60% chance of showers, low 13. And Friday, cloudy, 60% chance of showers and a high of 18 degrees. I'm Cindy Klein with 104.9 MyFM, Pembroke and Petawawa's breaking and local news. 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
1: 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Severe thunderstorm warnings, humidity alerts, air quality, hail warnings, you'll get it all with MyFM Local Weather Alert. 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
5: Here's the Valley's three-day forecast from the MyFM Weather Center. For Thursday, showers ending in the morning, then cloudy with a 60% chance of showers and a risk of a thunderstorm. 5 to 10 millimeters of rain expected in that time frame and a high of 20 degrees, a little bit windy as well. Thursday night, cloudy, 60% chance of showers with a low of 13. Friday, cloudy, 60% chance of showers with a high of 18. And Saturday, 40% chance of showers with a high of 17 degrees. I'm Cindy Klein with 104.9 MyFM, Pembroke and Petawawa's breaking and local news.

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5: Here's the Valley's three-day forecast from the MyFM Weather Center. For Thursday, showers ending in the morning, then cloudy with a 60% chance of showers and a risk of a thunderstorm. 5 to 10 millimeters of rain expected in that time frame and a high of 20 degrees, a little bit windy as well. Thursday night, cloudy, 60% chance of showers with a low of 13. Friday, cloudy, 60% chance of showers with a high of 18. And Saturday, 40% chance of showers with a high of 17 degrees. I'm Cindy Klein with 104.9 MyFM, Pembroke and Petawawa's breaking and local news.

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3: Here's the Valley's three-day forecast from the MyFM Weather Center. For Thursday, showers ending in the morning, then cloudy with a 60% chance of showers and a risk of a thunderstorm. 5 to 10 millimeters of rain expected in that time frame and a high of 20 degrees, a little bit windy as well. Thursday night, cloudy, 60% chance of showers with a low of 13. Friday, cloudy, 60% chance of showers with a high of 18. And Saturday, 40% chance of showers with a high of 17 degrees. I'm Cindy Klein with 104.9 MyFM, Pembroke and Petawawa's breaking and local news.

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3: Here's the Valley's three-day forecast from the MyFM Weather Center. For Thursday, showers ending in the morning, then cloudy with a 60% chance of showers and a risk of a thunderstorm. 5 to 10 millimeters of rain expected in that time frame and a high of 20 degrees, a little bit windy as well. Thursday night, cloudy, 60% chance of showers with a low of 13. Friday, cloudy, 60% chance of showers with a high of 18. And Saturday, 40% chance of showers with a high of 17 degrees. I'm Cindy Klein with 104.9 MyFM. 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
7: Here's the Valley's three-day forecast from the MyFM Weather Center. For Thursday, showers ending in the morning, then cloudy with a 60% chance of showers and a risk of a thunderstorm. 5 to 10 millimeters of rain expected in that time frame and a high of 20 degrees, a little bit windy as well. Thursday night, cloudy, 60% chance of showers with a low of 13. Friday, cloudy, 60% chance of showers with a high of 18. And Saturday, 40% chance of showers with a high of 17 degrees. I'm Cindy Klein with 104.9 MyFM, Pembroke and Petawawa's breaking and local news.

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9: Here's the Valley's three-day forecast from the MyFM Weather Center. For Thursday, showers ending in the morning, then cloudy with a 60% chance of showers and a risk of a thunderstorm. 5 to 10 millimeters of rain expected in that time frame and a high of 20 degrees, a little bit windy as well. Thursday night, cloudy, 60% chance of showers with a low of 13. Friday, cloudy, 60% chance of showers with a high of 18. And Saturday, 40% chance of showers with a high of 17 degrees. I'm Cindy Klein with 104.9 MyFM, Pembroke and Petawawa's breaking and local news.

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1: Showers ending this morning, then cloudy with a 60% chance of showers and thunderstorms this afternoon. Windy with a high of 20 degrees today. Good morning, I'm Richard Evans. Here's what's happening in Pembroke and the Valley. The man accused of murdering a Calabogie woman will appear in court in Pembroke on Monday. It's the first court appearance for Graham Muldoznik since he was handed over to the OPP by Winnipeg police, who arrested him in that city on May 12th. The 52-year-old faces 8 counts in Winnipeg, mostly weapons-related and threatening charges, while he faces a charge of first-degree murder and attempted murder in Ontario. He's accused of killing 61-year-old Geraldine Fulcher, who was found dead at a home on Lanark Road in Calabogie on May 6th. The federal government is investing nearly $600 million in new military housing at Garrison Petawawa, a move local officials say reflects Ottawa's commitment to supporting military families. Petawawa Mayor Gary Service says the funding indicates the government is listening and reacting.
2: Well, just the fact that the government's making an investment in the Canadian Armed Forces is good for everybody, especially our military members in the town of Petawawa.
1: The project will begin with 80 residential units in 2026, followed by more than 1,100 additional homes in a second phase expected to start 2 years later. You and the family can enjoy free fishing this Father's Day weekend. The Ontario government will allow fishing without a license or outdoor card on Saturday and Sunday in hopes that families will enjoy the outdoors together. This is the third of 4 free fishing periods in Ontario this year. If you're fishing for free this weekend, catch and size limits and other fishing regulations still apply. The Pembroke Regional Hospital Foundation has received a major boost for its Together We Are campaign. CNL and Nuclear Laboratory Partners of Canada have pledged a combined $250,000 over the next 5 years. The money will help fund a new CT scanner at Pembroke Regional Hospital. Foundation officials say the upgraded equipment will improve diagnostic imaging and help patients across the region access quality care closer to home. After 9 this morning, get the full local news rundown sent straight to your email. Sign up at pembroketoday.ca. In sports and Major League Baseball, the Jays blanked the Bo Sox 3-0. In FIFA World Cup action, Portugal and the Democratic Republic of Congo draw at 1. England beat Croatia 4-2. Ghana beat Panama 1-0. Colombia beat Uzbekistan 3-1. And Canada takes on Qatar later today at 6 p.m. in Vancouver. I'm Richard Evans with the news that keeps you connected to where you live. Pembroke's 3-day weather is next.
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1: Here's your 3-day forecast from the MyFM Weather Center. For today, showers ending near noon, then cloudy with a 60% chance of showers, a risk of thunderstorms this afternoon, fog patches near noon, winds gusting up to 50 kilometers per hour, we should reach a high of 20 degrees. For tonight, cloudy with a 60% chance of showers, fog patches dissipating in the evening, a low of 13. For Friday, cloudy with a 60% chance of rain, a high of 18. And for Saturday, pretty much the same, cloudy with a 40% chance of showers and a high of 17 degrees. Right now, it's 15 degrees. Today's UV index is 3 or moderate. 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

This is MyFM in the morning with Jamie and Lorena. Of course, Jamie off for 6 weeks. Chris will be joining us pretty soon. And welcome to a Thursday morning. We have a little announcement to make off the top this morning. News that you've all been likely waiting for. Well, we know you have. It has to do with Jamie's baby. Nod, nod, wink, wink. Okay. And our question of the day is coming up. We'd love to hear from you on this, like always, through text. So be ready to shoot us one. Should be a nice short one, and you'll understand why coming up. 855-WIN-MYFM is the text line. Here's Like Magic on MyFM in the morning.

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1: Good morning, I'm Richard Evans. Time for What's Good in the Valley, where we catch up with local newsmakers and people doing interesting things in the community.
2: We're keeping a lot of it the same because it's successful. People love it. They love the live entertainment that we have throughout the day and the refreshments and just getting together with the residents of the Valley Manor and having a great old time.
3: That's Christine Hutter from the St. Francis Valley Healthcare Foundation discussing the history of the Rockathon fundraiser. Good morning, I'm Steve Berard. The fundraising event returns Friday with participants spending the day swaying back and forth in rocking chairs to raise money for healthcare in the area. Hutter says 18 teams have signed up to take part so far, a record high.
2: So we're raising funds specifically for the Valley Manor, and we're hoping to raise around $30,000, and that will help us purchase one therapeutic bathtub for the residents at the manor.
3: Prospective rockers will need to report to Valley Manor in Barry's Bay from 10 a.m. to 3 p.m. Friday to take part.
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1: Here's your three-day forecast from the MyFM Weather Center. For today, showers ending near noon, then cloudy with a 60% chance of showers, a risk of thunderstorms this afternoon, fog patches near noon, winds gusting up to 50 kilometers per hour, we should reach a high of 20 degrees. For tonight, cloudy with a 60% chance of showers, fog patches dissipating in the evening, a low of 13. For Friday, cloudy with a 60% chance of rain, a high of 18. And for Saturday, pretty much the same, cloudy with a 40% chance of showers and a high of 17 degrees. Right now it's 15 degrees. Today's UV index is 3 or moderate. 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

0: 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Here's what's happening in Pembroke Petawawa.
1: Good morning, I'm Richard Evans. Here's what's coming up in the Upper Ottawa Valley over the next 48 hours. It's everything you need to know.
2: If you're looking for ways to get out and enjoy the community over the next couple of days, there are plenty of opportunities happening across Pembroke and Petawawa. Thursday begins at the Pembroke Public Library with the English Conversation Group from 12:30 until 1:30 p.m. It's a welcoming chance to practice language skills, meet new people, and enjoy some friendly conversation. Over in Petawawa, the afternoon offers a few different ways to get involved. Young artists between the ages of 11 and 15 can take part in Art to Start at the Petawawa Public Library from 4 until 5 p.m., exploring creative projects and new artistic techniques. The Town of Petawawa calendar also features an outdoor photography club gathering and a

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3: Here's your three-day forecast from the MyFM Weather Center. For today, showers ending near noon, then cloudy with a 60% chance of showers, a risk of thunderstorms this afternoon, fog patches near noon. Winds gusting up to 50 kilometers per hour, we should reach a high of 20 degrees. For tonight, cloudy with a 60% chance of showers, fog patches dissipating in the evening, a low of 13. For Friday, cloudy with a 60% chance of rain, a high of 18. And for Saturday, pretty much the same, cloudy with a 40% chance of showers and a high of 17 degrees. Right now, it's 15 degrees. Today's UV index is 3 or moderate. 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
1: Showers with a risk of thunderstorms today. Winds gusting up to 50 kilometers per hour. We should reach a high of 18 degrees. Good morning. I'm Richard Evans. Here's what's happening in Pembroke and the Valley. It's being billed as a day of community, inclusion, and fun. Downtown Pride will be held in Pembroke on Saturday, June 27th, centered around Shamrock Park. Activities include live entertainment, music, food, family-friendly activities, and a vendor market. PFLAG Renfrew County and the Pembroke Business Improvement Area are partnering to host the event. Bethia Summers, Executive Director of the PBIA, says events like the Downtown Pride Day create opportunities for people to come together, celebrate one another, and demonstrate that everyone belongs in our community. Besides the activities at the park, people are encouraged to explore downtown Pembroke throughout the day. Businesses will be decorating their storefront windows for Pride Month and participating in special Pride passports. Visitors can collect stamps by stopping at participating businesses, and complete passports will be entered for a chance to win prizes. Pride Day runs from 11 a.m. to 3 p.m. Renfrew-Nipissing Pembroke MPP Billy Deneau is pushing back on concerns that Highway 17 expansion plans have stalled. Renfrew County officials recently questioned why the project wasn't listed on Ontario's five-year infrastructure plan, but Deneau says the province remains committed.
2: As you'll recall in that announcement on February 27th, 2026, the province has announced that we are opening the RFP for the design of the twinning of Highway 17. If that's not a commitment, that's one to me.
1: He says work is continuing behind the scenes with the Ministry of Transportation. A design service provider is expected to be selected this fall, with more detailed timelines likely to follow. A public meeting about the expansion is happening Thursday at the Murray Yantha Community Center in McNabb Brayside from 4 to 7 p.m. The Renfrew County District School Board says outdoor learning will play an even bigger role in local classrooms. Through a partnership with the ReNature Foundation, 19 schools will receive outdoor learning spaces, curriculum supports, and teacher mentorship. Board CEO Kristen Neamey says the district is already a leader in environmental education, and the new spaces will build on that work. The board hopes to expand outdoor learning opportunities, particularly in kindergarten programs. After 9 this morning, get the full local news rundown sent straight to your email. Sign up at pembroketoday.ca. In sports, in Major League Baseball, the Jays beat the Boston Red Sox 3-0. The Toronto Blue Jays have traded catcher Tyler Heineman to the LA Angels for cash considerations. In World Cup action, Portugal and the Democratic Republic of Congo draw at 1. England beat Croatia 4-2. Ghana blanked Panama 1-0. Colombia beat Uzbekistan 3-1. And Canada takes on Qatar today at 6 p.m. in Vancouver. I'm Richard Evans with the news that keeps you connected where you live. Pembroke's three-day weather is next.
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1: Here's your three-day forecast from the MyFM Weather Center. For today, showers ending near noon, then cloudy with a 60% chance of showers, a risk of thunderstorms this afternoon, fog patches near noon, winds gusting up to 50 kilometers per hour, we should reach a high of 20 degrees. For tonight, cloudy with a 60% chance of showers, fog patches dissipating in the evening, a low of 13. For Friday, cloudy with a 60% chance of rain, a high of 18. And for Saturday, pretty much the same, cloudy with a 40% chance of showers and a high of 17 degrees. Right now, it's 15 degrees. Today's UV index is 3 or moderate. 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

Thanks so much for joining us. It's Thursday already. I think it's been a pretty quick week. We have some more news for you about the baby. We were only allowed to tell you yesterday that Jamie and Jess had a healthy baby on Tuesday. Well, we can now reveal a little bit more.

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1: Good morning, I'm Richard Evans. 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
3: That's Aaron Gino from the St. Francis Valley Healthcare Foundation about this year's Rockathon fundraiser. Good morning, I'm Steve Berard. The annual initiative raises money to support Valley Manor and other healthcare initiatives in Madawaska Valley. Organizers say they'll have a few rocking chairs on hand for participants who need them, although most prefer to bring their own.
4: They have their favorite chair, and they bring it, and they decorate them.
2: There's a prize for best decorated chair.
3: The fundraiser is happening in the Valley Manor courtyard from 10 a.m. to 3 p.m. Friday. Although, if it rains, it will go inside.
1: Pembroke's three-day weather is next.
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1: Here's your three-day forecast from the MyFM Weather Center. For today, showers ending near noon, then cloudy with a 60% chance of showers, a risk of thunderstorms this afternoon, fog patches near noon, winds gusting up to 50 kilometers per hour, we should reach a high of 20 degrees. For tonight, cloudy with a 60% chance of showers, fog patches dissipating in the evening, a low of 13. For Friday, cloudy with a 60% chance of rain, a high of 18. And for Saturday, pretty much the same, cloudy with a 40% chance of showers and a high of 17 degrees. Right now it's 15 degrees. Today's UV index is 3 or moderate. 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

0: 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Here's what's happening in Pembroke Petawawa.
1: Good morning, I'm Richard Evans. Here's what's coming up in the Upper Ottawa Valley over the next 48 hours. It's everything you need to know.
2: Here's a look at what's going on in the area for the next 48 hours. Those interested in transportation infrastructure can attend the Ministry of Transportation's public open house on the Highway 17 arm prior to Renfrew Twinning Project, providing an opportunity to learn more about the project and ask questions. That's Thursday at the Murray Yantha Community Center in McNabb Brayside from 4 to 7 p.m. Friday brings another busy day at both local libraries. In Pembroke, Hugs, Snuggles, and Rhymes take place from 10:30 until 11:30 a.m., giving young children and caregivers a chance to enjoy stories, songs, and early learning activities together. Meanwhile, in Petawawa, creative adults can join Sip and Paint at the Petawawa Public Library from 1 until 2:30 p.m. for a relaxed afternoon of art and socializing. To see more events and submit your own, visit pembroketoday.ca. In the newsroom, I'm Steve Berard.
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1: Here's your three-day forecast from the MyFM Weather Center. For today, showers ending near noon, then cloudy with a 60% chance of showers, a risk of thunderstorms this afternoon, fog patches near noon, winds gusting up to 50 kilometers per hour, we should reach a high of 20 degrees. For tonight, cloudy with a 60% chance of showers, fog patches dissipating in the evening, a low of 13. For Friday, cloudy with a 60% chance of rain, a high of 18. And for Saturday, pretty much the same, cloudy with a 40% chance of showers and a high of 17 degrees. Right now, it's 15 degrees. Today's UV index is 3 or moderate. 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

0: Pembroke, Petawawa's 104.9. It's MyFM in the Morning with Jamie and Lorena. Chris in for Jamie. And we have some tickets to give away this week and next week. Gordon Lightfoot tribute coming to Festival Hall in Pembroke. And we have a pair of tickets to give away. We're going to give away some tickets this week. We're going to give away some tickets next week. If you're interested in seeing the show coming up at Festival Hall in Pembroke, Gordon Lightfoot tribute. If you're a Gordon Lightfoot fan, some great tracks there from that legend. Text us right now. 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And you could be going home with a pair of tickets to go see the Gordon Lightfoot tribute coming up at Festival Hall in Pembroke. It's at Pembroke's 104.9 MyFM.
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0: All right, leadoff hitter. Happy birthday, Jim. You're an amazing husband and dad. We wish you many celebrations. Love, Leanne. Allison, your golden buddy, Mason. Have a great day, Jim.
2: Oh, Mason. Happy birthday to Heather Lake. Hope you have a great day. Love from your family.
0: I just want to wish my lovely wife, Tracy, a happy 8th anniversary. All right, have a great one today.
2: Wishing Kevin Martin a happy 60th birthday today. That's Love, Alicia.
0: I'm not sure if that's Kevin Martin, a curler or not. Maybe it is. That'd be a celebrity birthday. I want to wish McKenna Nagy a very happy 23rd birthday. Hope you have a great day and wish we could be with you to celebrate. Lots of love from Dad, Janice, Danica, Josh, Nana, and Papa, and me. McKenna's a family friend. Can't believe she's 23, Lorena.
2: Aw, and a happy birthday today to Sierra Price. From Mom, sisters Jessica and Lacey, her nephews Noah and Eli, and Johnny and niece Emma, Steve Montana, and Jackie, as well as Grandma Price. I think we got everyone in there.
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1: Showers ending this morning, then cloudy with a 60% chance of showers and thunderstorms this afternoon. Windy with a high of 20 degrees today. Good morning, I'm Richard Evans. Here's what's happening in Pembroke and the Valley. The man accused of murdering a Calabogie woman will appear in court in Pembroke on Monday. It's the first court appearance for Graham Muldoznik since he was handed over to the OPP by Winnipeg police, who arrested him in that city on May 12th. The 52-year-old faces 8 counts in Winnipeg, mostly weapons-related and threatening charges, while he faces a charge of first-degree murder and attempted murder in Ontario. He's accused of killing 61-year-old Geraldine Fulcher, who was found dead at a home on Lanark Road in Calabogie on May 6th. The federal government is investing nearly $600 million in new military housing at Garrison Petawawa, a move local officials say reflects Ottawa's commitment to supporting military families. Petawawa Mayor Gary Service says the funding indicates the government is listening and reacting.
2: Well, just the fact that the government's making an investment in the Canadian Armed Forces is good for everybody, especially our military members in the town of Petawawa.
1: The project will begin with 80 residential units in 2026, followed by more than 1,100 additional homes in a second phase expected to start 2 years later. You and the family can enjoy free fishing this Father's Day weekend. The Ontario government will allow fishing without a license or outdoor card on Saturday and Sunday in hopes that families will enjoy the outdoors together. This is the third of 4 free fishing periods in Ontario this year. If you're fishing for free this weekend, catch and size limits and other fishing regulations still apply. The Pembroke Regional Hospital Foundation has received a major boost for its Together We Are campaign. CNL and Nuclear Laboratory Partners of Canada have pledged a combined $250,000 over the next 5 years. The money will help fund a new CT scanner at Pembroke Regional Hospital. Foundation officials say the upgraded equipment will improve diagnostic imaging and help patients across the region access quality care closer to home. After 9 this morning, get the full local news rundown sent straight to your email. Sign up at pembroketoday.ca. In sports and Major League Baseball, the Jays blanked the Bo Sox 3-0. In FIFA World Cup action, Portugal and the Democratic Republic of Congo draw at 1. England beat Croatia 4-2. Ghana beat Panama 1-0. Colombia beat Uzbekistan 3-1. And Canada takes on Qatar later today at 6 p.m. in Vancouver. I'm Richard Evans with the news that keeps you connected to where you live. Pembroke's 3-day weather is next.
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1: Here's your 3-day forecast from the MyFM Weather Center. For today, showers ending near noon, then cloudy with a 60% chance of showers, a risk of thunderstorms this afternoon, fog patches near noon, winds gusting up to 50 kilometers per hour, we should reach a high of 20 degrees. For tonight, cloudy with a 60% chance of showers, fog patches dissipating in the evening, a low of 13. For Friday, cloudy with a 60% chance of rain, a high of 18. And for Saturday, pretty much the same, cloudy with a 40% chance of showers and a high of 17 degrees. Right now it's 15 degrees. Today's UV index is 3 or moderate. 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

0: family vacation, Name That Tune is on. 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
1: Good morning, I'm Richard Evans. Time for What's Good in the Valley, where we catch up with local newsmakers and people doing interesting things in the community.
2: We're keeping a lot of it the same because it's successful. People love it. They love the live entertainment that we have throughout the day and the refreshments and just getting together with the residents of the Valley Manor and having a great old time.
3: That's Christine Hutter from the St. Francis Valley Healthcare Foundation discussing the history of the Rockathon fundraiser. Good morning, I'm Steve Berard. The fundraising event returns Friday with participants spending the day swaying back and forth in rocking chairs to raise money for healthcare in the area. Hutter says 18 teams have signed up to take part so far, a record high.
2: So we're raising funds specifically for the Valley Manor, and we're hoping to raise around $30,000, and that will help us purchase one therapeutic bathtub for the residents at the manor.
3: Prospective rockers will need to report to Valley Manor in Barry's Bay from 10 a.m. to 3 p.m. Friday to take part.
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1: Here's your three-day forecast from the MyFM Weather Center. For today, showers ending near noon, then cloudy with a 60% chance of showers, a risk of thunderstorms this afternoon, fog patches near noon, winds gusting up to 50 kilometers per hour, we should reach a high of 20 degrees. For tonight, cloudy with a 60% chance of showers, fog patches dissipating in the evening, a low of 13. For Friday, cloudy with a 60% chance of rain, a high of 18. And for Saturday, pretty much the same, cloudy with a 40% chance of showers and a high of 17 degrees. Right now, it's 15 degrees. Today's UV index is 3 or moderate. 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

0: 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Here's what's happening in Pembroke Petawawa.
1: Good morning, I'm Richard Evans. Here's what's coming up in the Upper Ottawa Valley over the next 48 hours. It's everything you need to know.
2: If you're looking for ways to get out and enjoy the community over the next couple of days, there are plenty of opportunities happening across Pembroke and Petawawa. 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Young artists between the ages of 11 and 15 can take part in Art to Start at the Petawawa Public Library from 4 until 5 p.m., exploring creative projects and new artistic techniques. The Town of Petawawa calendar also features an outdoor photography club gathering and a happy hikers outing, offering residents opportunities to enjoy the outdoors and connect with others who share similar interests. To see more events and list your own, visit pembroketoday.ca. In the newsroom, I'm Steve Berard.
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5: Here's your three-day forecast from the MyFM Weather Center. For today, showers ending near noon, then cloudy with a 60% chance of showers, a risk of thunderstorms this afternoon, fog patches near noon, winds gusting up to 50 kilometers per hour, we should reach a high of 20 degrees. For tonight, cloudy with a 60% chance of showers, fog patches dissipating in the evening, a low of 13. For Friday, cloudy with a 60% chance of rain, a high of 18. And for Saturday, pretty much the same, cloudy with a 40% chance of showers and a high of 17 degrees. Right now it's 15 degrees. Today's UV index is 3 or moderate. 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
1: Showers with a risk of thunderstorms today. Winds gusting up to 50 kilometers per hour. We should reach a high of 18 degrees. Good morning. I'm Richard Evans. Here's what's happening in Pembroke and the Valley. It's being billed as a day of community, inclusion, and fun. Downtown Pride will be held in Pembroke on Saturday, June 27th, centered around Shamrock Park. Activities include live entertainment, music, food, family-friendly activities, and a vendor market. PFLAG Renfrew County and the Pembroke Business Improvement Area are partnering to host the event. Bethia Summers, Executive Director of the PBIA, says events like the Downtown Pride Day create opportunities for people to come together, celebrate one another, and demonstrate that everyone belongs in our community. Besides the activities at the park, people are encouraged to explore downtown Pembroke throughout the day. Businesses will be decorating their storefront windows for Pride Month and participating in special Pride passports. Visitors can collect stamps by stopping at participating businesses, and complete passports will be entered for a chance to win prizes. Pride Day runs from 11 a.m. to 3 p.m. Renfrew-Nipissing Pembroke MPP Billy Deneau is pushing back on concerns that Highway 17 expansion plans have stalled. Renfrew County officials recently questioned why the project wasn't listed on Ontario's five-year infrastructure plan, but Deneau says the province remains committed.
2: As you'll recall in that announcement on February 27th, 2026, the province has announced that we are opening the RFP for the design of the twinning of Highway 17. If that's not a commitment, that's one to me.
1: He says work is continuing behind the scenes with the Ministry of Transportation. A design service provider is expected to be selected this fall, with more detailed timelines likely to follow. A public meeting about the expansion is happening Thursday at the Murray Yantha Community Center in McNabb Brayside from 4 to 7 p.m. The Renfrew County District School Board says outdoor learning will play an even bigger role in local classrooms. Through a partnership with the ReNature Foundation, 19 schools will receive outdoor learning spaces, curriculum supports, and teacher mentorship. Board CEO Kristen Neamey says the district is already a leader in environmental education, and the new spaces will build on that work. The board hopes to expand outdoor learning opportunities, particularly in kindergarten programs. After 9 this morning, get the full local news rundown sent straight to your email. Sign up at pembroketoday.ca. In sports, in Major League Baseball, the Jays beat the Boston Red Sox 3-0. The Toronto Blue Jays have traded catcher Tyler Heineman to the LA Angels for cash considerations. In World Cup action, Portugal and the Democratic Republic of Congo draw at 1. England beat Croatia 4-2. Ghana blanked Panama 1-0. Colombia beat Uzbekistan 3-1. And Canada takes on Qatar today at 6 p.m. in Vancouver. I'm Richard Evans with the news that keeps you connected where you live. Pembroke's three-day weather is next.
0: At home, at work, in the car.

0: Hey, Trevor, I got an idea. Let's do a commercial for the fort so we can write a song for it.
1: 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Let me call Jordan and see what we can come up with.
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0: Hotel Pontiac. I can't believe we wrote a song for this commercial.
1: 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Welcome to thefort.ca, and we'll see you at the fort.
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7: Here's your three-day forecast from the MyFM Weather Center. For today, showers ending near noon, then cloudy with a 60% chance of showers, a risk of thunderstorms this afternoon, fog patches near noon, winds gusting up to 50 kilometers per hour, we should reach a high of 20 degrees. For tonight, cloudy with a 60% chance of showers, fog patches dissipating in the evening, a low of 13. For Friday, cloudy with a 60% chance of rain, a high of 18. And for Saturday, pretty much the same, cloudy with a 40% chance of showers and a high of 17 degrees. Right now it's 15 degrees. Today's UV index is 3 or moderate. 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
1: Good morning, I'm Richard Evans. Time for What's Good in the Valley, where we catch up with local newsmakers and people doing interesting things in the community.
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3: That's Aaron Gino from the St. Francis Valley Healthcare Foundation about this year's Rockathon fundraiser. Good morning, I'm Steve Berard. The annual initiative raises money to support Valley Manor and other healthcare initiatives in Madawaska Valley. 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
2: There's a prize for best decorated chair.
3: The fundraiser is happening in the Valley Manor courtyard from 10 a.m. to 3 p.m. Friday. Although, if it rains, it will go inside.
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1: Here's your three-day forecast from the MyFM Weather Center. For today, showers ending near noon, then cloudy with a 60% chance of showers, a risk of thunderstorms this afternoon, fog patches near noon, winds gusting up to 50 kilometers per hour, we should reach a high of 20 degrees. For tonight, cloudy with a 60% chance of showers, fog patches dissipating in the evening, a low of 13. For Friday, cloudy with a 60% chance of rain, a high of 18. And for Saturday, pretty much the same, cloudy with a 40% chance of showers and a high of 17 degrees. Right now, it's 15 degrees. Today's UV index is 3 or moderate. 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

0: 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Here's what's happening in Pembroke Petawawa.
1: Good morning, I'm Richard Evans. Here's what's coming up in the Upper Ottawa Valley over the next 48 hours. It's everything you need to know.
2: Here's a look at what's going on in the area for the next 48 hours. 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That's Thursday at the Murray Yantha Community Center in McNabb Brayside from 4 to 7 p.m. Friday brings another busy day at both local libraries. In Pembroke, Hugs, Snuggles, and Rhymes take place from 10:30 until 11:30 a.m., giving young children

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1: Here's your three-day forecast from the MyFM Weather Center. For today, showers ending near noon, then cloudy with a 60% chance of showers, a risk of thunderstorms this afternoon, fog patches near noon, winds gusting up to 50 kilometers per hour, we should reach a high of 20 degrees. For tonight, cloudy with a 60% chance of showers, fog patches dissipating in the evening, a low of 13. For Friday, cloudy with a 60% chance of rain, a high of 18. And for Saturday, pretty much the same, cloudy with a 40% chance of showers and a high of 17 degrees. Right now it's 15 degrees. Today's UV index is 3 or moderate. 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

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It is MyFM in the morning with Jamie and Lorena. It's Chris in for Jamie. And the Pembroke Night Market continues this coming Friday, June the 19th. 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

0: FM at work. It's Adam Weeks here with you on a Thursday morning, and I'll fill in for Laura again. She'll be back later next week. I don't know where she went, but I hope it's a road trip, some kind of summer vacation. And of course, I'll have your clip a little later on for the MyFM Family Vacation Name That Tune contest. Your summer road trip starts with MyFM, and hopefully $500. Just one more day in the week before we lock in our answers, and the winner announcement comes Monday morning. In the meantime, or maybe the bean time, I'm wondering what you had for breakfast today. You know, the English breakfast has both beans and bacon, as well as all the other stuff. But Kevin Bacon is changing his name to Kevin Bean, just temporarily, to promote Humane World for Animals' new Beans Day initiative. You, of course, remember Kevin Bacon from Tremors and Flatliners, Footloose. Now, the idea is people swap meat for beans every Wednesday to help animals and the environment. I'm going to say I prefer bacon to beans, but beans are a healthier alternative. Lots of protein there. But Kevin Bacon, or Kevin Bean, says one simple change in what you eat every Wednesday makes a difference for animals. He's putting the call out there, and it's up to you if you want to do Bean Breakfast Wednesdays or dine on swine. It's, of course, up to you. Are you a Kevin Bacon or a Kevin Bean? Either way, we've got great tunes here on your Thursday, getting closer to a weekend. Let's get into some George Michael after a break on MyFM.
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13. For Friday, cloudy with a 60% chance of rain, a high of 18. And for Saturday, pretty much the same, cloudy with a 40% chance of showers and a high of 17 degrees. I'm Richard Evans with 104.9 MyFM, Pembroke and Petawawa's breaking and local.

0: Tracy Chapman and Fast Car on MyFM. And you know one thing about this time of year, driving your car, if you're on a road trip or vacation or just traveling, those highways, you get a lot of bugs on the windshield. The bugs are starting to come out and be part of our lives again. But a new study shows that consumers might actually enjoy edible bugs. You know people eat bugs. We all know this. Maybe you've seen those candied grasshoppers or a scorpion in a lollipop. But most of us, at least in North America, think of that as more of a novelty. Well, a new study says that people who are hesitant to try the insect-based foods might enjoy them more than they think. Some blind taste testing with standard cereal bars and insect protein bars, it turned out most of the participants preferred the taste of the insect protein bar over the traditional cereal bar. So maybe it's just all in our heads. They're pretty healthy, those bugs. I'm not going to eat them, but I'm just saying they're pretty healthy and a lot of people seem to like them. Now those bugs on your windshield hopefully are from a road trip, because we're planning your MyFM family vacation Name That Tune playlist, and it's day four of the week. Here's your clip.
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0: 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We've only got one more to go tomorrow, and then you'll enter at the website to see if you win that $500 towards your vacation. We'll announce the winner on MyFM in the morning on Monday.
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1: 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And after that, we'll kick the next hour off with Bon Jovi, who has completely recovered from his vocal surgery 4 years ago and is ready to go back out on tour. 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

0: Music from Train and Drops of Jupiter on MyFM at Work. It's Thursday morning, and we've got a movie announcement that's pretty groovy, baby. Mike Myers confirmed a fourth Austin Powers movie is happening. A fan asked directly about the long-rumored sequel, and Myers just gave a simple yes response without providing additional details about timeline or plot. He's talked about having interest in it, but he's never been committed to it. He did indicate before that he wanted the new film to focus heavily on Dr. Evil, the character. Unfortunately, we've lost Vern Troyer, who played Dr. Evil's sidekick, Mini-Me. I can't imagine an Austin Powers movie without Mini-Me, but it looks like that's in the works. Also in the works, we're building your summer playlist, your vacation playlist. Name that tune. 5 songs, 1 playlist, $500 each week. So stick around, because we'll play that clip again coming up.
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1: The man accused of murdering a Calabogie woman will appear in court in Pembroke on Monday, June 22nd. It's the first court appearance for Graham Muldoznik since he was handed over to the OPP by Winnipeg police. He's accused of killing 61-year-old Geraldine Fulcher, who was found dead at her home on Lanark Road in Calabogie on May 6th. The federal government is investing $600 million in new military housing at Garrison Petawawa, a move local officials say reflects Ottawa's commitment to supporting military families. The project will begin with 80 residential units in 2026, followed by more than 1,100 additional homes in the second phase, expected to start 2 years later. I'm Richard Evans. Everything that matters in Pembroke and Petawawa, you'll hear it here on 104.9 MyFM. 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
6: Here's your three-day forecast from the MyFM Weather Center. For today, showers ending near noon, then cloudy with a 60% chance of showers, a risk of thunderstorms this afternoon, fog patches near noon, winds gusting up to 50 kilometers per hour, we should reach a high of 20 degrees. For tonight, cloudy with a 60% chance of showers, fog patches dissipating in the evening, a low of 13. For Friday, cloudy with a 60% chance of rain, a high of 18. And for Saturday, pretty much the same, cloudy with a 40% chance of showers and a high of 17 degrees. 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

0: Pembroke Petawawa's 104.9 My FM. You know, it's almost Friday, and that means the Pembroke Night Market is coming up. It's Fridays from 5 until 9 p.m. in June, July, and August at 101 Victoria Street in Pembroke. That's at the Pembroke Farmers Market. And tomorrow night, it's Bike Night. Next week, Canadiana Night. July 3rd, it's Goat Snuggles. And July 10th, Bark at Night Market. And they keep on going with Christmas in July, boots and denim. 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
1: It's currently 15 degrees. Good afternoon, I'm Richard Evans. If you're looking for some free entertainment this summer, Pembroke's Waterfront Live series returns this week. The annual outdoor concert series kicks off June 19th at the Waterfront Amphitheater and runs most evenings through September 6th. Tuesdays are reserved for movie night in the park. The lineup includes returning favorites Stereotypical and Randa. Monthly schedules will be available at City Hall, park offices, and online. A free outdoor yoga program is drawing residents to Pembroke's waterfront this summer. Yoga in the Park, hosted by White Pine Yoga, takes place every Wednesday evening through August 26th. Organizers say the sessions are designed for all experience levels and provide an opportunity to enjoy physical activity while taking in views of the Ottawa River. The federal government is investing nearly $600 million in new military housing at Garrison Petawawa, a move local officials say reflects Ottawa's commitment to supporting military families. Petawawa Mayor Gary Service says the funding indicates the government is listening and reacting.
2: Well, just the fact that the government's making an investment in the Canadian Armed Forces is good for everybody, especially our military members in the town of Petawawa.
1: The project will begin with 80 residential units in 2026, followed by more than 1,100 additional homes in a second phase expected to start 2 years later. The City of Pembroke has completed the installation of upgraded parking meters in its downtown core and along Pembroke Street East. The new black meters feature digital screens and support multiple payment methods, including coins, debit, and credit cards, and the Honk mobile app. Metered parking remains $1 per hour with a three-hour maximum stay. In sports, the Blue Jays close out their three-game stint against the Red Sox in Boston this afternoon. The Jays looking to sweep that one. In other Jays news, the team has traded catcher Tyler Heineman to the LA Angels for cash considerations. And in World Cup soccer news, Canada takes on Qatar this afternoon at 6 p.m. in Vancouver. I'm Richard Evans. The next time you're scrolling through your phone, visit pembroketoday.ca to see what the Valley's talking about. Your Ottawa Valley's three-day forecast is next.
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1: Here is your three-day forecast from the MyFM Weather Center. For the remainder of today, showers continuing with a risk of thunderstorms late this afternoon. We should reach a high of 19 degrees. For tonight, cloudy with a

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0: 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Roger Locke passed away suddenly at the Ottawa Heart Institute on Sunday, June 14, 2026, at the age of 61 years. Roger Allen Locke of Pembroke, dearly loved son of Ruth Locke and the late Ronald Locke, survived and deeply missed by his sisters Rhonda Belisle and Robin Nibor, both of Pembroke, predeceased by brother Rick Locke, cherished uncle to Tracy Nanskeville, Derek Belisle and Danny Belisle, Leanne Paradis and Andrew Nibor, Reed Locke, Jenna Slaughter and Liam Silkey, and great uncle to Paige, Connor, Michaela, Jesse, Jaden, Charlie, Wyatt, Parker, Bryn, and Huxley. Will be missed by many friends, colleagues, and extended family members. Memorial visitation will be held at Wesley United Church, 275 Pembroke Street East, Pembroke, on Monday, June 22, 2026, from 9:30 to 10:45 a.m., followed by a memorial service at 11 a.m. A luncheon will immediately follow the service, interment of ashes in Wesley United Cemetery. As an expression of sympathy, donations to Wesley United Church Soup Kitchen are appreciated. Arrangements entrusted to Malcolm Devitt and Binhammer Funeral Home, Pembroke. 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

0: FM. It's Adam in for Laura this afternoon. And you know, thousands of Scottish soccer fans were visiting Boston this week for the FIFA World Cup 2026. They made an unexpected impact. They drank the Samuel Adams Downtown Boston Tap Room out of Boston Lager. Fans drank them dry, consuming four times as much Sam Adams Boston Lager as the tap room typically sells during a four-day holiday weekend. They had to schedule an emergency delivery on Saturday morning, and the Scots were ready to get back at it. Speaking of getting back at it, another MyFM at Work music mix coming right up on your Thursday. We'll get back into it in just a minute.
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12: 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Severe thunderstorm warnings, humidity alerts, air quality, hail warnings, you'll get it all with MyFM Local Weather Alert. 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
6: three-day forecast from the MyFM Weather Center. For the remainder of today, showers continuing with a risk of thunderstorms late this afternoon. We should reach a high of 19 degrees. For tonight, cloudy with a 60% chance of showers, a low of 13. For Friday, cloudy with a 60% chance of showers in the afternoon with a risk of thunderstorms. Windy and a high of 18. And for Saturday, cloudy with a 40% chance of rain and a high of 17. 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
14: Thanks, Amanda. Hey, it is Emily. The legend lives on tour. The Lightfoot Band continues to tour North America and will be on stage for one show only at Festival Hall coming up August 29th. 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
1: The Ottawa Valley, Ontario Health Team says more than 5,000 residents who were waiting for a primary care provider have now been removed from the provincial waitlist. The organization announced that all 5,251 residents who were on the waitlist as of last January 1st have been matched through the provincial process. Live music will once again fill Pembroke's waterfront this summer as the city launches another season of Waterfront Live. The program begins June 19th and will run nightly through September 6th, except on Tuesdays, which are reserved for movie night in the park. I'm Steve Berard. Everything that matters in Pembroke and Petawawa, you'll hear it here on 104.9 MyFM. See it at pembroketoday.ca.

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2: Here's your three-day forecast from the MyFM Weather Center. For the remainder of today, showers continuing with a risk of thunderstorms late this afternoon. We should reach a high of 19 degrees. For tonight, cloudy with a 60% chance of showers, a low of 13. For Friday, cloudy with a 60% chance of showers in the afternoon with a risk of thunderstorms. Windy and a high of 18. And for Saturday, cloudy with a 40% chance of rain and a high of 17. 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

0: music from Prince with Little Red Corvette on MyFM. And if you ever wanted to see Prince's guitar with your own eyes, you know the purple one with the big curly thing coming off it? It's a love symbol, as a matter of fact. And that Prince love symbol guitar that he was always seen playing live with hangs in the Metropolitan Museum of Art. And unfortunately, Prince would have turned 68 years old this year, last week, as a matter of fact, had he not passed away in 2016. That's 10 years ago.
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0: Stick around. We've got your Name That Tune clip for the day coming up again, as well as more music on the way. Alex Warren, Amanda Marshall, Bruno Mars, and it's Adam in for Laura. Keep it locked on your Thursday afternoon. Bye.

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0: Counting Crows, Big Yellow Taxi, that song featuring Vanessa Carlton. And before that, we heard from the B-52s and their famous Love Shack. Now, the B-52s haven't shut it down yet. They are touring with Devo. That's a good combo from the 80s right there, the B-52s with Devo. And speaking of the 80s, we've got Cyndi Lauper coming up. It's a good day here on MyFM at Work on your Thursday. Girls just want to have fun on deck. Also, a look at what's going on.
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1: 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Yoga in the Park, led by White Pine Yoga, is held every Wednesday from 6 to 7 p.m. and runs through August 26th. Drivers parking in downtown Pembroke will now be using a new generation of parking meters following the completion of a citywide upgrade project. Municipal officials say the newly installed meters with digital displays are now operating at metered street parking locations across the downtown core and along Pembroke Street East. I'm Steve Berard. Everything that matters in Pembroke and Petawawa, you'll hear it here on 104.9 MyFM. 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
5: Here's your three-day forecast from the MyFM Weather Center. For the remainder of today, showers continuing with a risk of thunderstorms late this afternoon. We should reach a high of 19 degrees. For

0: Pembroke Petawawa's 104.9 My FM. We've got some celebrities celebrating some pretty big birthday milestones today. Country singer and former The Voice judge Blake Shelton is celebrating the big 5-0 today. Judges are giving former figure skater Kurt Browning a 6-0 today. Kurt Browning is 60. Carol Kane from Star Trek Strange New Worlds is 74. I think the biggest one, though, that overshadows them all, Sir Paul McCartney, formerly of a little band called The Beatles, is celebrating his 84th birthday. And you remember, on the Sgt. Pepper's Lonely Hearts Club Band album, there was a song asking, "Will you still need me? Will you still feed me when I'm 64? You'll have to change that number to 84. That was 20 years ago for Paul McCartney turning 64. That's a milestone for sure, and we celebrate all milestones. If you've got a birthday, an anniversary, a shout-out, someone in the community that just deserves to be recognized on the air, we celebrate these shout-outs, birthdays, anniversaries, and more at 7:40 on MyFM in the morning on weekdays. You can email those celebrations to celebrate@mbcmedia.ca or submit them through our website, pembroketoday.ca.
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0: Gregory is coming up here on MyFM. He'll keep your clip coming with the MyFM Family Vacation Name That Tune Contest and $500 on the line towards your family's vacation. That's it for me, Adam, in for Laura. I'll be back tomorrow at 10 a.m. on your Friday.

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0: FM, you're at work and at home station. Good afternoon, this is Steve Gregory. Big day for Canada today at the World Cup. Looking for our first ever victory against Qatar. Either team has ever had a tournament victory. We faced Qatar once before and beat them 2-0 back in 2022. And they've got us as the heavy favorites for tonight. Money line, Canada at a minus 360 with Qatar at a plus 1,000. So we already got our first ever point in our first game. And hopefully tonight will be Canada's first ever win. Game gets underway tonight at 6.
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1: The Ottawa Valley, Ontario Health Team says more than 5,000 residents who were waiting for a primary care provider have now been removed from the provincial waitlist. The organization announced that all 5,251 residents who were on the waitlist as of last January 1st have been matched through the provincial process. Live music will once again fill Pembroke's waterfront this summer as the city launches another season of Waterfront Live. The program begins June 19th and will run nightly through September 6th, except on Tuesdays, which are reserved for movie night in the park. I'm Steve Berard. Everything that matters in Pembroke and Petawawa, you'll hear it here on 104.9 MyFM. 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
1: Here's your three-day forecast from the MyFM Weather Center. For the remainder of today, showers continuing with a risk of thunderstorms late this afternoon. We should reach a high of 19 degrees. For tonight, cloudy with a 60% chance of showers, a low of 13. For Friday, cloudy with a 60% chance of showers in the afternoon with a risk of thunderstorms. Windy and a high of 18. And for Saturday, cloudy with a 40% chance of rain and a high of 17. 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

0: FM in the afternoon. This is Steve Gregory. How well do you think you know your spouse's personality? According to new research, long married couples pretty accurate at reading each other's personalities overall, with long-term partners tending to resemble each other in their moral values and love of new ideas. But that's pretty much where the similarities end. On nearly every other dimension of personality, not similar at all. Say the gap between where couples truly match and where they only think they do is what most people get wrong about long-term compatibility. The big exception that stood out, they say, spouses less accurate about each other's ethics and modesty traits. How well do you think you know your spouse's ethics? Guess what you're talking about over dinner tonight.
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0: Here's what's happening in Pembroke Petawawa.
1: Good afternoon, I'm Steve Berard. The Ottawa Valley Ontario Health Team is celebrating a major milestone in improving access to primary care. The organization says all 5,251 residents who were on Ontario's Healthcare Connect waitlist as of January 1st, 2025, have now been connected through the provincial process. Healthcare providers across the region worked together over the past year to increase capacity and match patients with care. The team says the work continues to connect more residents with providers. Pembroke residents and visitors will have plenty of chances to enjoy local entertainment this summer. Waterfront Live returns June 19th, bringing live music and performances to the Waterfront Amphitheater most nights of the week. The free series runs through early September and showcases a variety of Ottawa Valley artists. Returning acts include Stereotypical and Randa, while several new performers are joining the lineup. More information is available through the City of Pembroke. A major federal housing investment is expected to help accommodate future growth at Garrison Petawawa. Mayor Gary Service says the nearly $600 million commitment addresses long-standing needs for additional housing as military personnel numbers continue to rise.
2: You'll see in this year and the coming years, there are all kinds of planned commercial development. And I think now that this announcement has been made, you'll see perhaps those accelerating.
1: Officials say private sector development will still be needed to meet demand as the community expands. In sports, the Blue Jays close out their three-game stint against the Red Sox in Boston this afternoon. The Jays looking to sweep that one. In other Jays news, the team has traded catcher Tyler Heineman to the LA Angels for cash considerations. In World Cup soccer news, Canada versus Qatar is happening today at 6 p.m. in Vancouver. I'm Steve Berard with 104.9 MyFM. 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
1: Here's your three-day forecast from the MyFM Weather Center. Cloudy skies tonight with showers in some areas and a low of 14. Tomorrow, cloudy with a 60% chance of afternoon showers and a risk of a thunderstorm and a high of 17. On Saturday, cloudy with more showers and a high of 21. 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

0: FM. This is Steve Gregory on your Thursday. Couple of big movies being released tomorrow. Hugh Jackman stars in The Death of Robin Hood, getting mixed reviews but scores a 78 on Rotten Tomatoes. And of course, the biggie, Toy Story 5. Tom Hanks, Tim Allen, Joan Cusack, Conan O'Brien, Ernie Hudson all together. It's being called the franchise's best movie in 16 years. They figure it will open up to about $140 million domestically. That would be the biggest opening in Toy Story franchise history. Toy Story 4 debuted at just over $120 million. So it would be one of the biggest openings of the year. Everybody seems to love it. Scores a 95% on Rotten Tomatoes.
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17: Here's your three-day forecast from the MyFM Weather Center. Cloudy skies tonight with showers in some areas and a low of 14. Tomorrow, cloudy with a 60% chance of afternoon showers and a risk of a thunderstorm and a high of 17. On Saturday, cloudy with more showers and a high of 21. 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

0: Pembroke Petawa was 104.9 MyFM. This is Steve Gregory. Coming up on the weekend of the 27th, it's the North Algona Wilberforce Tractor Truck and Lawnmower Pull and Demolition Derby. 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

0: Here's what's happening in Pembroke Petawawa.
1: Good afternoon, I'm Steve Berard. Plans for more than 1,190 new military housing units in Petawawa are being welcomed as a boost for both the Canadian Armed Forces and the local economy. Mayor Gary Service says growth at the garrison is expected to create demand for additional services and business expansion while helping ensure military families have access to suitable housing.
2: With this new investment by the federal government, though, they have a huge recruitment drive on, and they're hoping to increase the numbers all across the country.
1: For more on this story, head to PembrokeToday.ca. Live music is set to fill Pembroke's waterfront once again. Waterfront Live gets underway June 19th. The free series takes place at the city's waterfront amphitheater overlooking the Ottawa River and continues until September 6th. Organizers say the event highlights talent from across the Ottawa Valley. Performance schedules will be released monthly and posted online for residents and visitors. More than 5,000 Ottawa Valley residents have now been removed from the provincial waitlist for a family doctor or nurse practitioner. The Ottawa Valley Ontario Health Team says everyone who was registered with Healthcare Connect at the start of 2025 has been addressed through Ontario's Primary Care Action Plan. Officials call it an important milestone, but say many residents are still looking for primary care and efforts to expand access will continue. In sports, the Blue Jays close out their three-game stint against the Red Sox in Boston this afternoon. The Jays looking to sweep that one. In other Jays news, the team has traded catcher Tyler Heineman to the LA Angels for cash considerations. In World Cup soccer news, Canada faces Qatar today at 6 p.m. in Vancouver. I'm Steve Berard with 104.9 MyFM. 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
1: Canadian and U.S. markets diverged on Thursday, with the S&P/TSX slipping from record territory as weakness in energy and mining shares, combined with concerns over a hawkish U.S. Federal Reserve outlook, while Wall Street advanced on falling oil prices, optimism surrounding a U.S.-Iran agreement that eased inflation fears, and strong gains in semiconductor stocks. The S&P/TSX Composite Index was down 156 points at 34,969. In New York, the Dow Jones Industrial Average was up 72 points at 51,565. The S&P 500 Index was up 80 points at 7,501, while the NASDAQ Composite was up 496 points at 26,517. The Canadian dollar traded for 70.7 cents U.S. The crude oil contract was down 47 U.S. cents at $75.54 per barrel, and the gold contract was down 146 U.S. dollars at $4,235 U.S. dollars an ounce. 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
1: Here's your three-day forecast from the MyFM Weather Center. Cloudy skies tonight with showers in some areas and a low of 14. Tomorrow, cloudy with a 60% chance of afternoon showers and a risk of a thunderstorm and a high of 17. On Saturday, cloudy with more showers and a high of 21. 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

0: 5M in the afternoon. This is Steve Gregory on your Thursday. Big 4 days for golf fans. The 126th U.S. Open, third major of the year, got underway today after a two-hour fog delay. It's being played at Shinnecock Hills Golf Club, which they say is one of the most grueling tests in golf. How tough? Now, the average golfer, they say, would shoot between 97 and 120, and the way they have it set up for the tournament, probably shoot 150 or higher. That doesn't sound like any fun at all. Betting favorites this time around? Scottie Scheffler, Rory McIlroy, and John Rahm all favored to win.
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7: Here's your three-day forecast from the MyFM Weather Center. Cloudy skies tonight with showers in some areas and a low of 14. Tomorrow, cloudy with a 60% chance of afternoon showers and a risk of a thunderstorm and a high of 17. On Saturday, cloudy with more showers and a high of 21. 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
1: I glued my happiness to another outcome I can't predict.

0: My FM in the afternoon. This is Steve Gregory. As Canada gets ready for the World Cup game, we will see how Canadian drinkers stack up against the Aussies and Scots, who seem to have it down. When Australia won, their fans nearly drained Vancouver pubs. Owner said he's never seen anything like it before. The Aussies down 2,500 pints of beer, and Scottish fans in Boston drained two bars of all their beer, which had never happened in their 30-year history. Here's hoping we have something to celebrate tonight.
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5: 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That's it for me. Emily will take care of the rest of your Thursday and get us closer to the weekend next. Go Cats!

0: Canadian, we're Canadian. Together, we're Team Canada. Pembroke Petawawa's 104.9 MyFM. It's 6 o'clock. Here's what's happening in Pembroke Petawawa.
1: Good afternoon. I'm Steve Barrard. The Ottawa Valley Ontario Health Team is celebrating a major milestone in improving access to primary care. The organization says all 5,251 residents who were on Ontario's Healthcare Connect waitlist as of January 1st, 2025, have now been connected through the provincial process. Healthcare providers across the region worked together over the past year to increase capacity and match patients with care. The team says the work continues to connect more residents with providers. Pembroke residents and visitors will have plenty of chances to enjoy local entertainment this summer. Waterfront Live returns June 19th, bringing live music and performances to the Waterfront Amphitheater most nights of the week. The free series runs through early September and showcases a variety of Ottawa Valley artists. Returning acts include Stereotypical and Randa, while several new performers are joining the lineup. More information is available through the City of Pembroke. A major federal housing investment is expected to help accommodate future growth at Garrison Petawawa. Mayor Gary Service says the nearly $600 million commitment addresses long-standing needs for additional housing as military personnel numbers continue to rise.
2: You'll see in this year and the coming years, there are all kinds of planned commercial development. And I think now that this announcement has been made, you'll see perhaps those accelerating.
1: Officials say private sector development will still be needed to meet demand as the community expands. In sports, the Blue Jays close out their three-game stint against the Red Sox in Boston this afternoon. The Jays looking to sweep that one. In other Jays news, the team has traded catcher Tyler Heineman to the LA Angels for cash considerations. In World Cup soccer news, Canada versus Qatar is happening today at 6 p.m. in Vancouver. I'm Steve Barrard with 104.9 MyFM. 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
1: Here's your three-day forecast from the MyFM Weather Center. Cloudy skies tonight with showers in some areas and a low of 14. Tomorrow, cloudy with a 60% chance of afternoon showers and a risk of a thunderstorm and a high of 17. On Saturday, cloudy with more showers and a high of 21. 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
6: 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Roger Locke passed away suddenly at the Ottawa Heart Institute on Sunday, June 14, 2026, at the age of 61 years. Roger Allen Locke of Pembroke, dearly loved son of Ruth Locke and the late Ronald Locke, survived and deeply missed by his sisters Rhonda Belisle and Robin Nibor, both of Pembroke, predeceased by brother Rick Locke, cherished uncle to Tracy Nanskoville, Derek Belisle and Danny Belisle, Leanne Paradis and Andrew Nibor, Reed Locke, Jenna Slaughter and Liam Silkey, and great-uncle to Paige, Connor, Michaela, Jesse, Jaden, Charlie, Wyatt, Parker, Bryn, and Huxley. Will be missed by many friends, colleagues, and extended family members. Memorial visitation will be held at Wesley United Church, 275 Pembroke Street East, Pembroke, on Monday, June 22, 2026, from 9:30 to 10:45 a.m., followed by a memorial service at 11 a.m. A luncheon will immediately follow the service, interment of ashes in Wesley United Cemetery. As an expression of sympathy, donations to Wesley United Church Soup Kitchen are appreciated. Arrangements entrusted to Malcolm Devitt and Binhammer Funeral Home, Pembroke. 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

0: 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Hey there, it is Emily. Let's take a look at today's clip of the day for My FM's Family Vacation. 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
1: So now you know the game. 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
0: Thanks, Amanda. Hey, it is Emily. The legend lives on tour. The Lightfoot Band continues to tour North America and will be on stage for one show only at Festival Hall coming up August 29th. 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

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Hey, it's Emily. 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
2: 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Severe thunderstorm warnings, humidity alerts, air quality, hail warnings, you'll get it all with MyFM local weather alert. 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
12: Here's your three-day forecast from the MyFM Weather Center. Cloudy skies tonight with showers in some areas and a low of 14. Tomorrow, cloudy with a 60% chance of afternoon showers and a risk of a thunderstorm and a high of 17. On Saturday, cloudy with more showers and a high of 21. I'm Steve Berard with 104.9 MyFM, Pembroke and Petawawa's breaking and local

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6: Here's your three-day forecast from the MyFM Weather Center. Cloudy skies tonight with showers in some areas and a low of 14. Tomorrow, cloudy with a 60% chance of afternoon showers and a risk of a thunderstorm and a high of 17. On Saturday, cloudy with more showers and a high of 21. 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

0: 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I am really surprised by this. 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We'll talk some more coming up.
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4: 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I'm a little surprised by it. We're going to chat about this coming up after 8.